cover reveals a smile from the back. Elephants and acrobats, lion, snakes, monkey. 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

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My blood is pumping, I can see the end is right in front of me. 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

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I'll be here for my baby, I'll be near. 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